0: Cool 105.
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3: 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What a

One Republic, All the Right Moves. That is our Master Lyric Theater winning song on this Tuesday. Denver weather. Soggy, wet, snow reported different parts of town. It is 39 degrees in Arvada, 30.

Cool 105 traffic. Denver highways are moving well. There is an accident on southbound Broadway heading into Highlands Ranch. This report is sponsored by Staples. The crash is on southbound Broadway at County Line. It's blocking the right

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He's Cool 105, the Colorado Broadcasters Association's winner for Best Midday Show with